0: think about the generations and to say we want to make it a better place for our children and our children's children so that they know it's a better world for them and think if they can make it a better place.
1: Buena nueva.

When I first saw you, I saw love. And the first time you touched me, I felt love. And after all this time,

tells hard what went wrong. Why this love that we had is gone. If you're just having fun,